0: undermines some of the most important industries in our country, including automobiles, steel, and forest products. In short, they were asking far too much and offering far too little. We worked in good faith to reach a fair deal. But since a fair deal wasn't on the table, we made the right choice to walk away from a bad one. The most fundamental issue is that the cumulative U.S. demands revealed that they wanted us to become even more reliant on them, not less. In too many areas, they wanted dependency, not a true economic partnership. In the spring of last year, I warned that America is trying to break us so they can own us. And I promise that that will never, ever happen. Because just like in McDonald's day, our future won't be decided in Washington, but right across Canada.
1: هكذا وصلنا مشاهدينا لنهاية الأسواق العربية. شكرا لهذه المتابعة وإلى اللقاء.

0: whenever people say, oh, well, Treasury Secretary is taking a risk, I say, well, yeah, it's my dream. I have asymmetric information. Mm-hmm. Like, I am the House now. So, right? So when we intervene with the Japanese yen, I have pretty good insight into what the Japanese, what the Bank of Japan is going to do, what Japanese policymakers are going to do. But if, you can bet against me if you want.
1: وللمزيد حول ما يدور في الأسواق العالمية تنضم إلينا مباشرة من لندن الزميلة كارينا كامل مراسلة العربية بزنس. أهلا وسهلا بك كارينا. يعني